way from South Africa to see Thomas Dorsey, because I love his soul, precious Lord. But in that day, my friend told me I must now hurry to see him. I did see him, but I did not speak with him. As he lay there, I looked at him. They were singing, "Precious Lord, lead me home." And I was very happy to see him.

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was a shorty playing in the front yard of the crib. 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Somebody helped me up and asked me if I bumped my head. 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So then they said, oh, so that means you gonna switch it on them. I said, yeah, flip mode. Flip mode is the greatest. You know, and as a shorty, I was always told that if I ain't gonna be part of the greatest, I gotta be the greatest myself.

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There is no other way around, you can't contest it. Unless you do me like Didit Khalif, but I bet you don't wanna test me. 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I know of sorrow and I know war, my aim is deadly. 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

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But I'll get it. After all, what I want isn't as easy as all that. I can do 400 miles an hour, turn on a sixpence, climb 10,000 feet in a few minutes, dive at 500 without the wings coming off, carry 8 machine guns.

might not be the same. Two people have laughed. Two people cried, and most people were silent. I remember the line in Hindu scripture, the Bhagavad Gita. Vishnu is trying to persuade the prince that he should do his duty, and to impress him, takes on his multi-armed form and says,